said he's all right. 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Let me hear you say he's all right.

0: Yeah, I know that feeling, feeling, feeling, feeling, feeling.
1: How you doing, buddy? Huh? 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

rays of time to the dishevel of our fate and fortune. What are these poor souls doing in front of the church? These divided people, this suspended story.

I know she was going to meet her connection. At her feet was this tall, footloose man. You can't always get what you wanna.

0: We're in America to mark the 25th anniversary of the 9/11 terror attacks, in which nearly 3,000 people were killed.
1: We also remember how America responded to that wickedness. On days like 9/11, we learn what a country is truly made of.
0: We'll bring you coverage of the day's memorial events in the US. Also, the Iranian-backed Houthis say they've seized control of huge parts of western Yemen, including the entrance to a key shipping lane.
2: Navigation remains safe for all shipping companies except Saudi vessels in the Strait of Bab el-Mandeb.
0: And we bring you an update on Nepal, where the cost of reconstruction following deadly flash floods could amount to nearly $5 billion. We've got all of that and plenty more after this world news update.
3: BBC News with Sue Montgomery. Memorial ceremonies have been taking place across the United States to mark the 25th anniversary of the September the 11th terror attacks on New York and Washington. At a ceremony at Ground Zero, where Islamist militants flew two of four hijacked airliners into the Twin Towers of the World Trade Center, the names of those who died were read out by relatives. This is the son of Michael Massaroli, who lost his life in the North Tower.
4: We've seen a medley of people come up today of all races, all religions, all creeds. This tragedy is just that. It's a tragedy. I've had to grow up and spend the past 25 years seeing people use it to hate on our Muslim brothers and sisters, to hate on people who don't look like them. And that's wrong, and that does no honor to the victims.
3: At the Pentagon, where another plane struck, President Trump said time had not dimmed what happened. The Houthi movement in Yemen says its military has taken control of 5,400 square kilometres of territory in regions bordering the Red Sea in recent fighting. Speaking anonymously, officials with the Saudi-backed Yemeni government told the French news agency that the Iranian-backed Houthis now control the west coast of Yemen, including territory bordering the crucial Bab al-Mandeb Strait and an island in the waterway. Here's Nawal al-Makafi.
5: For now, they're saying that they are only going to target ships that are linked to Saudi Arabia and that their fight is with the Saudi coalition. But of course, one of the things that is going to come out of this is that it will give Iran an extra bargaining chip. It will give it more leverage on that negotiating table with the United States, that it's in control of the Strait of Hormuz and its allies, the Houthis, are in control of Bab el-Mandeb.
3: And you. A new record is about to be set for the Atlantic hurricane season, with not a single hurricane yet formed in the region. Today, September the 11th, has been the record up to now, in the period since satellites started monitoring weather patterns in the early 1960s. Danny Eberhard reports.
6: Now should, in theory, be the peak of the hurricane season in the Atlantic Ocean, the 6 months between June and the end of November. But so far this year, none have formed, and none are building either. In an average season, there would already have been three hurricanes by now. This unusually quiet period has been linked to a historic and still strengthening El Niño phenomenon of warming in the Pacific Ocean. It alters global weather patterns. Meteorologists say it increases wind shear over the Atlantic, where winds change rapidly with altitude. This disrupts the development of tropical storms.
3: World News from the BBC. The head of Britain's armed forces has said 500,000 Russian soldiers have now been killed in action in Ukraine since the start of Russia's full-scale invasion. The British assessment was delivered by Air Chief Marshal Sir Richard Knighton. On Wednesday, Ukraine's armed forces claimed that the number of Russian military personnel killed or wounded in that time had passed 1.5 million. Russia does not give casualty figures. Nepal says the cost of reconstruction following deadly flash floods sparked by a glacial mountain collapse will amount to nearly $5 billion. A foreign ministry spokesman said Nepal needs more than $57 million for reconstruction in the short term. Here's Anbarasa Natarajan.
7: The torrent triggered by the collapse of the glacier on the Nepal-China border in late August caused devastation in the valleys below, killing more than 1,300 people and leaving 5,000 missing. The floods also swept away more than 12 hydropower plants along with bridges, roads and homes. Nepalese officials have described the disaster as an example of the disproportionate impact of climate change on developing countries. Kathmandu is planning to pitch its $5 billion rebuild needs as a climate justice issue in its outreach to donor countries and agencies.
3: Zambia says it's revoked the passports of six opposition figures due to national security concerns. A government notice says the passports are no longer valid for travel or identification. None of the six is currently in Zambia, but they've been ordered to surrender the documents. The sister of Norway's late King Harald has died 2 days after attending his funeral. Princess Astrid, who was 94, was the last surviving child of King Olaf V, whose more than three-decade-long reign ended in 1991. BBC.
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began to smile and said, "Hey, hey, man, can't you wait a little while?" 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

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He was hanging five and walking the nose, and when the meet was over, the trophy was Joe's.

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They stationed him at Pendleton, not far away. They cut off his big blonde locks, I'm told, and when he went on maneuvers, Joe got cold.

Hello and welcome to this week's Tunes from Turtle Island. I'm your host, Andrew GJ. For the next hour, I'll be bringing you the Indigenous music makers of Turtle Island, a very eclectic selection. I hope you're all doing well out there in radio or podcast land. If you're in podcast land, you're in for a treat, because this episode is a two-hour episode, not the usual 1 hour. And I do apologise to the radio listeners, but you can always catch up on that extra hour. Go and look for the podcast. It's called Tunes from Turtle Island. But anyway, I started off today's show with the Wet'suwet'en artist Mercedes Brown, whose output is usually more rock, but that track is much more traditional sounding. It was called Home Awaits You. And I'm going to follow that with the Pipash and Quechan artist Iowa. It's a new single from him. It's called Maybe It's Me.

And there you had a new single from the Metis artist Joey Styles. That was called Used To. My next track is from the Oglala artist Tiana Spotted Thunder. This is a new single. It's called Nights on the Skyline.

And that was the Tlingit artist Ashley Young. That was her three-track single from 2025 called Kanata. Oh, I'm going to follow that with a bit of dubstep from the Six Nations beatmaker Young Wonder. This track is called Alien Music.

0: them is heavy.
1: Frank Fence Post. 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I live under the sun.

And that was the Ojibwe artist Colby White with a track from his album Momentum called Frank Fencepost. Frank Fencepost is one of the characters of the 1995, I think it was, film Dance Me Outside, and was played by the Indigenous actor Adam Beach. Up next, I've got the Mete country artist Daniel Descorsi with a new single called Chemistry.

And that was a new single from the Innu artist Oreni. It was called I Almost Died in August. My next track is from the Wendat singer, songwriter, composer and viola player, Sandrine Massé. The track is called Wa Sonita Ye Yan Dicha. I think that's how you pronounce it, but I've probably got it wrong.

0: And that was the Ojibwe singer-songwriter Cheyenne Hovorka. That was a new single from her. It was called Raise My Fist, but it's more than just a new single from her. She says about the track, "What began as one person's song became a community project. More than 30 indigenous singers, youth, dancers, hand drummers, traditional dancers, Mete artists, First Nation community members, settler allies, families and friends all added their voices, talents and hearts. Every person involved believed in the message that Indigenous sovereignty is not about violence, but about protecting culture, language, identity and future generations through resilience, love and community." And I think that's something that should be attributed to many things, really. Anyway, my next track is from the Music Nomad Various Artists album, On the Road, Montreal. It's from the Ojibwe artist Sayana Fontaine Lee, and it's called Anti-Ballad.
1: You were sweet like honey mustard, your hair was soft as the breeze. You were swift as how the lightning sets fire to the trees. You were broken, I could mend you. 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

0: breeze. Oh, but once we got to talking, I knew I should take my leave.
1: Hey, it's RJ Martin from Joyslam. You're listening to Tunes from Turtle Island, the only radio show in Europe to showcase indigenous artists from North America.

And that was another track from the various artists' Music Nomad album On the Road Montreal. That was the Anishinaabe artist Dumesh. The track was called Nomiak Otanakak. I think that's how you pronounce it, but I could be wrong. My next track is from the Cree-led outfit Low Budget Rockstar. This is a new single. It's called Cotton Candy.

And that was the Indigenous-led indie band Mowgli and the Zonies with a new single called Please. My next track is from Mabel Leah, who is a young Adikamek artist. This is an electronic track from her, released a couple of months ago. It's called Midnight.

0: And that was my penultimate track of the show, I'm afraid. I'm going to leave you with the Ojibwe blues artist, Crystal Shawanda. This is the title track from her new album. It's called Homesick Indian Blues. Remember, if you want to hear more than this, there's an extra hour on the podcast version of the show, which is out on Friday. But I hope you enjoyed my eclectic selection, and I hope you'll come and join me again, because I'll be back next week, same time, same channel. But until then...
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0: Radio Agora od 6 zvečer do 6 zjutraj. This is a beautiful day. It is a new day.
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2: 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We are unified and on one accord. 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
2: 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Let's take a moment.

0: Welcome along. Hope you're well. It's Unfold Radio time. I'm Robert Louis. True Thoughts Records, we're broadcasting from Brighton across the globe. Hope your week's been good. And we've got the good music for you for the next just under 2 hours. As we like to often do, just starting quite mellow. New music from Tawaya, Peace and Love, which you can pick up from Bandcamp, raising money for charity for Palestine. So go and support that one. Got some great music lined up on the show. New music from the CJP band. But the last few tunes have been sort of quite club tunes. This one's like a little bit deeper. I'm going to drop the string dub. Sounds on 7-inch vinyl. It's a good one. Got new music from Kabaka Pyramid, from his album Rebel Music, liking that album. Got some classic reggae, Protégé, dub plate style, who knows, classic. And tune with a little sort of reggae dub feel from Lion's Den, good dance floor tune. Music from Kumail on True Thoughts from his album. Some, how do you describe it? Maybe resilient broken beat from Faggio and Sam the Man. Music from Delata with a broken beat vibe. Alex Funsey on the remix. Patrick Forge involved with that project. Chris Frank. Got a little classic tune from Worker featuring Briony Jarman Pinto. Used to be a big anthem at Sonic Switch. I heard someone drop that the other day, actually. It really reminded me of it, so I wanted to play in the show. Got EVM128 on a rework of the classic Roy Ayres Running Away by Belisa Musica. Got to drop that Baltimore Oriole Afro-Nort rework. That's a big tune. Got the Brutt Rogers track from the new Fabric Broken Beat compilation album. Got some Nairobi and Baracus, which is actually on Nairobi. Baracus was an alias for Bonobo, a tune we did called Bungee Jumper Gates Raising, a little blend with Flo Dan. Music from the Shake album, which I'm really enjoying. Forward is the album. Alien Alarms and Rebecca Hill, The Battle of Trafalgar Street. Commenting music-wise on the Carnival Against Fascism that happened a few months ago. New music from A Certain Ratio. Sounding good. Jazztronic, the classic Samurai Afro-Latin remake. Some Argentinian sort of deep beats from Chankavia Sikutu. Jam City's got a new tune. Going to drop the dub of that long building tune. And Brecky T has done a great remix of Deli Sashimi on Wild Wild 45's. Midnight Rover, 2000 Black on the remix, aka Digo, Four Hero. In the background, Whitney Johnson, Leah Cole, Macy Stewart. Fog Mirror from the album Body Sound, brilliant album. Let's get back into music. We're going to keep it deep and soulful. Music from Elliot Skinner, a track called Don't Be a Runner. Keep it locked in, Unfold.
1: 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Tough time never lasts.

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0: Yeah, hope you enjoy the music. Getting into reggae dub selection. Let me give you a rundown of what we played so far. So we had Elliot Skinner, Don't Be a Runner, new on Ninja Tune. And then we had the CJP band, Freedom, String Dub, new on Super Jam. Shout out to Super Jam's crew, Chris, all of the CJP band. Bumped into Chris at We Out Here Festival. They rocked it in their set. New single from them. Then followed that with Kabaka Pyramid from White Day. I like that line, Dirty Babylon is more than a president. I guess he can be focused on what Trump's doing or Farage, but we've got to connect with our community, do the right thing. Two. The album, the Kabaka Pyramid tracks from, is called Rebel Music. Been enjoying that. Then thought I'd dip into the dub plate selections. Protege, who knows, Robert Lee dub plate special. That used to be a really big end of the night anthem at Sonic Switch. Shout out to everybody who used to come down to Sonic Switch at the Green Door store. Brighton session. And of course, new club nights are our connection. I'll give some info on that in a bit. And then after that, the tune before this was Lion's Den. No, Violin Boy. Meets Laboratorium Peasley. And the track's called Pièce 4. I think it's Lion's Den Records. Yeah, I like that one. And then in the background, Prince Fatty featuring Shanice, Expansions Dub. And of course, keep up to date with what we're doing release-wise, music-wise, gig-wise at True Thoughts. 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And Giga... got to remind you about this coming up Friday the 11th of September. We're doing a True Thoughts sessions monthly now at the Tate Modern at the On the Corner Bar, 6 p.m. till 10:30 p.m. Next one is Friday the 11th of September. Myself and Kumail, we're going to be going back to back DJing there. So hopefully, if you're back, it's free entry in London at the Tate Modern True Thoughts special. So let's get into some Kumail now. Brilliant track called Vultures.
1: 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DJ Bob Louie. Yeah, right.
2: Isika nangai yambotama. Eza isika oyo nabotamate. Me. Eza isika oyo isalangai. Ah. Na likolo parmi ba vautours sur la terre na mabele ya bakoko l'endroit qui m'a brisé ne esika oyo ngai na salama eza esika oyo epesanga liberté.

Who can hear the birds? There is no one seeing. 'Cause knowing is a curse. Cracks become canyons. No bridges, no words.

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1: We're going to set the disco equipment up here. That's all right, isn't it?
2: Yes, fine.

Yeah, just going into the Broken Beat Bruck selections, but let me give you one down what we played since the last break. So we had Kamal Vultures featuring Nixon Dufala from the album Mud Brown, out now on True Thoughts. And as I mentioned earlier, Kamal will be joining me at Tate Modern for the True Thoughts session Friday, the 11th of September. We're doing a monthly thing there, going to be there in September, October, November. Going to be going back to back with Kumail there, 6 p.m. till 10:30 p.m. It's free entry. If you're about in London, pop by, say hello. Looking forward to that session. And actually, should just mention as well, Brighton session. True Thoughts presents Our Connection, the new club night we're doing. It's going to be the third one. Going to take place this time. It's on a Saturday, so Saturday the 3rd of October. We're going to run still for 5 hours, but slightly later, 9 p.m. till 2 a.m. this time. And I'm going to be doing a 5-hour set, and it's £5 on the door all night at Alphabet on their wonderful sound system. Looking forward to playing there. Shout out to everybody who's come down to the previous ones. Definitely good energy, good vibe there. Really looking forward to playing. So Saturday, 3rd of October, Our Connection. Myself, Robert Louis, 5-hour DJ set, 9 p.m. till 2 a.m, £5 on the door all night, Alphabet. And then after Kumail, we had Vijayo and Sam the Man, Brazil de Capoeira, new on Brownswood, Brighter Days family, joining forces. Good one. And then we had Worker Sidestepping featuring Briny Jarman Pinto. Shout out to Tom, shout out to Briny. Still sounding good. That's another tune, actually. It's a bigger anthem, Sonic Switch. Still sounding good. Then we followed that with Delata, Rare Thirst, Alex Funtsy on the remix. Shout out to Patrick Forge, shout out to Alex. Check the Delata album if you haven't done so already. It's a good release. And then we followed that with Beliza Musica, their version of Running Away, EVM 128 on the remix. Big love record. Shout out to Luke. And then just before this, Afronaut, Baltimore Oriole, Lorenz Alexandra. What a version. That is such a big tune. Heard that quite a few times that we out here. I dropped a version of it, the instrumental with Chower over the top in my set. We out here. Who do I hear play it? Handsome Family dropped it. Giles Peterson dropped it. I had someone else drop it as well. Shout out to Orin. Bumped into him there. And then just before this was Calm Steeds that I spoke over Martinelli. And this one, brand new. Fabric had done a Broken Beat compilation. It's real good. This one is Bruck Rogers, a track called Junk. And don't forget, with the radio, you can... I've got all the various ways to check the radio show on my website, Robert Louis, R-O-B-E-R-T-L-U-I-S. It's on Mixcloud and Soundcloud every week. Search Unfold Robert Louis True Thoughts for variations of that. I'm sure you'll find it. And I've got a current playlist and archive playlists are there too. But let's get back into music now. Bruck Rogers, Junk from Fabric Select.

Yo, listen, you hear that? Rob Louis in the jungle. Rob Louis in the jungle. Rob Louis in the jungle. Yo, listen, you hear that? Kid is in the jungle. Kid is in the jungle. Kid is in the jungle.

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Him have more better than nine bucks than you. So what you going to do with the big dog pop off and his barking shit at you and your crew? Yo! Robert Louis, the wickedest DJ, yeah. Them for now about True Force, the label. How you mean, Jama can be dancing that? Robert Rose deeper than you. Him have more better than nine bucks than you. So what you going to do with the big dog pop off and his barking shit at you and your crew? Yo! Robert Louis, the wickedest DJ, yeah. Them for now about True Force, the label. How you mean, Jama can be dancing that?

0: the tune, tech man through the portal. 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
1: Check this out.
0: I got a brand new one to get ya. Touch mic, I'm a vibe injector. Had to jump boss and dodge the inspector. Top deck backseat etcher. Roll with a dog collector, that's my Don Cole J, big selector. And I still chill in the sector. Real ones know that I won't forget ya, cuz. We used to crank on road, now my duns go fashion shows, members clubs, but I don't care about that. I'm in my local pubs, phone a rem, vocal dogs, meditate them, smoke up nugs, brand new one, export and save, man turn up to the rave like,
1: check this out.
0: I'm about to elevate stages, slang talk, elliptical phrases,
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0: My dung got a new strain, bell man, come with a new one, tell man,
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0: I'm alive, I'm mortal, load up the tune, tech man through the portal,
1: check this out.
0: From school man, shot down mic, fresh one man.

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0: 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Fair player, Rob. Fair player, Rob. 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Fair player, Rob.
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2: We stood in my city with salt on our skin and music in our bones. Brighton. 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

0: 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Human beings showing up for one another.
1: Hello, this is Mr. Scruff, Mr. Scruff, and you're listening to Rob Louie. Rob Louie.

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0: What are you playing from the approved playlist in the main room? My thing was all bangers all the time. Yeah, all bangers all the time.
1: I think so.
0: Yeah.
2: You are listening to True Thoughts with Robert Louis.

Yeah, I hope you've enjoyed the music on the show this week. Got time for this and one more tune after. Let me give you a rundown of what we played since the last break. So after Bruck Rogers' Junk, which you can get on the new Fabric Selects compilation album, Broken Beat Special's got so many great artists on there. Played the Mad Slinky, okay, is their bias one last week. It's got Don Server. They've got a load of people from the scene on that compilation. It's real good. Followed that with Nairobi and Baracus, which was myself and Cybernobo. Tune we did called Bungee Jump Against Racism. Did a little blend with Flo Dan Rumble. I did that to try and play at the Daytimers' 6th birthday party the other weekend, but didn't get a chance to play it there because it was like a back-to-back. Shout out to Shana. It's great to do back-to-back session with Shana, but because there were so many DJs and we all had just an hour each, I guess as you were getting into it, it was time for the next DJs to come on. But it was good vibes. Shout out to everybody I saw there. Brilliant sets, too many names to mention, but it was real good. Big up the Daytimers crew, 6th birthday. And then we followed that with Shake, S-H-A-Y-K. Check this from the album Forward. It's such a good album. Well worth checking if you're into your sort of rap. Interesting production all the way through. Takes you into the world of Shake on Everything Is Perfect Records. You can pick that up on CD or digital streaming. Then we had Alien Alarms and Rebecca Hill. Shout out to both of them. Great tune called The Battle of Trafalgar Street. And that's about the carnival against fascism that happened a few months ago in Brighton, where just under 300 sort of racists and fascists turned up. There was about 4,000 of us just protesting to make sure, trying to make sure they didn't travel around Brighton. I DJ'd there. Shout out to Norman Cook. Tara, Louis, Liam, all the crew. And you can pick that up on Bandcamp, and all profits for that are going to help the people down here who organise the protests, counter-protests. Followed that with A Certain Ratio from their latest album, The Joy of Sextet, a tune called Tumba Rumba. Influential group, A Certain Ratio, like that album. And then we had Jazztronic, new version of the classic Broken Beat tune, Samurai. That was the Afro-Latin remake on Browntop Records. That's out on vinyl, 12-inch. And then Chancha via Sikutu, a track called Baru on Wonderwheel Records. Then we had new from Jam City, My World, the dub mix. Really like that. Give me a 10-minute, 18-second tune that's deep but chugging. I'm there for it, and soulful and instrumental. Love that tune. And then we just had Delhi Sashimi before this. You know Fit Touch Jam. Brecky T on the remix on the excellent Wild Wild 45. That's out on vinyl. Shout out to Dom Savini, who gave me a copy of that at We Out Here, but unfortunately I left it in a field, believe it or not. I was so tired towards the end of the night after checking Jam Supernova. I picked up my rucksack but forgot to pick up the vinyl, but I did buy it this the other week via Bandcamp. Shout out to Dom, who offered me another copy, but yeah, I thought after I'd lost it, I'd better buy it. If you pick that up at We Out Here, give us a shout. I'd like to know who got it. I hope it went to a good home. So before we go, don't forget, True Thoughts presents Our Connection, Saturday the 3rd of October. I'll be doing a 5-hour set at Alphabet, 9 p.m. till 2 a.m.
£5 on the door all night. Really looking forward to that session. The first two have been real good. And it's on a Saturday, this one. And slightly later start and slightly later finish, but still the 5 hours. 9 p.m. till 2 a.m. Saturday, the 3rd of October. Our connection, Alphabet. 5 hours set for myself, Robert Louis. Hope to see you there. And also, if you're in London, Friday the 11th of September, True Thoughts at the Tate. Our session at the Tate Modern is going monthly on Fridays now. I'll be doing a back-to-back session with Kumail, 6 p.m. till 10:30 p.m. That's free entry. If you're about, say hello. And of course, keep up to date with what we're doing at True Thoughts. 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My website is robertlouis.com, R-O-B-E-R-T-L-U-I-S. And I've got the current playlist, archive playlists are there. All the various ways to check the show. And I'm mainly down with Instagram nowadays, Robert Louis, if you want to do the follow there. And of course, True Thoughts. Follow us on various social media. And we also been nominated for Label of the Year for AIM, the Music Industry Independent Music Industry Organisation. So pleased for that. Shout out if you're going to that one. And we're going to finish off with music from Midnight Roba. Really was into her album, and there's some good remixes, including this one we're going to play next. Giving Thanks, 2000 Black Remix. Whatever you're up to the next week, hope you have a good one. Take it easy. And hopefully let's catch up next week.